0: And it's me, I'm Heath West. Thank you so much for making us part of your Sunday evening. And thank you to our awesome teachers who always go above and beyond. 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

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Carrie Underwood. Remember who finished second to Carrie? Any guesses? Bo Bice.

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0: And Sammy Kershaw there. She don't know she's beautiful. How you doing, guys? I'm Heath West. Turns out there is such a thing as the perfect nap. If you've ever hit that afternoon wall, you can barely keep your eyes open. Well, sleep experts say a quick power nap can help as long as you keep it short. Right there between 15 and 20 minutes. That's the sweet spot. Any longer and you risk waking up feeling groggy instead of refreshed. And they also recommend napping earlier in the afternoon. Just, you know, at work, you might want to keep that door locked in case someone walks in on you. Also, set an alarm before you drift off to dream there and go sleeping for 2 hours.
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0: who naturally sat upright, reported more positive emotions, made more effective choices than those who hunched over, like I am right now. The upright group took bigger but apparently smarter risks, earned larger rewards, and also reported stronger feelings of pride just by sitting up straight. A little food for thought.
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4: On a warm summer's evening, on a train bound for nowhere, I met up with a gambler. 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
1: 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I've never won anything. Thank you so much.
0: 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See Kenny Chesney, Lainey Wilson, the Goo Goo Dolls, lots more. You could win that trip and $1,000 tomorrow at 9, 1, and 5. Just listen to win. 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

with Sawyer Brown, named after a road between the Sawyer and Brown families outside of Nashville. It was the Sawyer Brown Road. 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

0: morning, Heath West. And my sons, I have twin boys. They're 19 now. Not really into being YouTube stars like they wanted to when they were 13, 14. But anyone who wants to do that now, it's getting a lot harder as YouTube raising the bar. They say new creators going to need 8,000 watch hours over the past year or 20 million shorts views over 3 months before they can qualify for ad revenue sharing. All that now double what the current requirement is. Now, anyone who is part of the partner program now, they won't be affected. They'll be grandfathered in. So the higher requirements applying only to new applicants. It's not impossible to make that money, just a much steeper climb now.
1: Here we go.

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0: And it's me, I'm Heath West. Keith Urban on the way, Alabama 2. You guys love your sharks. 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
1: 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I'm shocked. 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

0: and Rascal Flatts with Bless the Broken Road. I'm Heath West. We are coming up on Labor Day in a few weeks. A lot of folks getting into fall cleaning. Some experts say, wait, don't do it now. Wait till after Labor Day. You should push off certain chores after Labor Day, mainly washing the windows, deep cleaning the garage, and heavy dusting. Oh, good. I'm so glad the experts say I can wait to do my heavy dusting, since I probably haven't done it since 2024.
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0: And Faith Hill, peace of my heart. How you doing, guys? I'm Heath West. They've got a new roller coaster, Universal Studios Hollywood. It's in the test phase right now. And the folks who live near Universal Studios Hollywood, they're not too happy because the test riders have been screaming so loud on this new Fast and Furious Hollywood drift. They've been calling the cops, saying it's a nuisance. Like, what's going on? People screaming bloody murder. It's just folks testing out the Fast and Furious Hollywood Drift Coaster at Universal Studios Hollywood. You could not buy that kind of publicity. People are going to want to ride that thing as soon as it opens up.
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0: And Dwight Yoakam right there. You know, when he first made his acting debut, it was not Sling Blade. That one made him a star as an actor. That was in 1996. But he actually had a recurring role on a CBS crime drama called P.S. I Love You. Anyone remember that? 1991? Sounds familiar. But yeah, he had a recurring role on there. Early 90s for Dwight Yoakam. Then he went on to Sling Blade. And he was in Wedding Crashers. Loved him in Four Christmases. Love that role.
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And thanks to Adrian up late tonight, hitting that talkback mic on the iHeartRadio app, requesting this. 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

0: And Trisha Yearwood right there, her hubby, going to go on tour later on this week. The Blame It All on My Roots arena tour for Garth, kicking off in Indianapolis this Thursday. And then it's off to Denver and Chicago and then D.C.
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8: Happy Monday, everybody. Welcome to show number 1683. It's After Midnight. I'm your host, Granger Smith. So glad to be with you for another work week. I've got some good news headed your way. Hang tight. I'll read that for you coming up. I've also got some Nashville news with Ann Hudson, bringing you stories about your favorite stars out there in Nashville. All this here with a bunch of good country music. That's why I'm telling you, leave the dial right here. It's After Midnight. Let's go.

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0: Here's a good news story. A humanoid robot has successfully helped perform two gallbladder surgeries on pigs in an important step toward possible human trials.
1: Nah, I'm not signing up for this. I'm anxious to hear the good news in this.
0: This somehow ended up in our good news mailbox here. Researchers at the University of California, San Diego, guided robots nicknamed Sergi, of course, through the experimental procedures. One surgery involved a robot working with a surgeon, while the others were was completed by two humanoid robots working together.
1: Oh, no.
0: The team says that smaller robots fit easily into operating rooms and could eventually support life-saving procedures in smaller medical facilities.
1: We're going to have to raise the bar a little bit on these good news stories, I think.
0: This is the future, Ant-Man. This is the future that one day we will be operated on in our old age by robots.
1: We'll see.
0: Is that a good news story? We'll call it good news.
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1: I've got a topic I want to discuss next hour. I want to hear from you on this. What's your favorite thing about fall? It's still hot outside, but you know fall is here. I mean, the kids are going back to school. It's just right here. We're right at the door of fall. What's your favorite thing about it? 866-607-8383. We'll talk next hour.

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1: shift workers. 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
1: Good morning. I'm driving to work, getting ready to drive a dump truck all day. You have an awesome, blessed day. Bye.
0: Thank you so much for that. Thank you for listening tonight.

0: 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Ann Hudson is coming up next with all the latest from Nashville. 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
1: Did you see this, Granger? Taylor Swift just made history in the city where her career began. I'll tell you about her latest honor in Nashville News next. It's hard to-

0: 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It's Ann Hudson.
1: So Taylor Swift is officially heading into the Nashville Songwriters Hall of Fame. And at 36, she'll become the youngest inductee ever. And this honor is exactly 20 years after the release of her debut album. Taylor says being recognized by the Nashville songwriting community that helped shape her career is a beautiful thing. The induction ceremony will happen sometime this fall. And of course, I'll keep you updated. Oh my gosh, Zach Bryan, did you hear he announced his new EP? It's called Young Manhood and Other Donatable Organs. Quite a title there. It's going to be released sometime in October. He shared the news from the stage in Salt Lake City before performing an unreleased song called Lottie Win. He didn't reveal the exact release date, but just let fans know that they only have a couple of more months to wait.
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7: It's After Midnight. Happy Monday, everybody. I'm Granger Smith, your host. I've got this question for you. As the kids are going back to school, a lot of them, either last week or this week, what is your favorite thing about fall? I think it's fair enough. It's still hot outside, but it's fair enough to say we could start thinking about fall. What's your favorite thing about fall? And there's a lot here, and I want to get a lot of different opinions. I want to hear from you. Call me 866-607-8383. I've also got Earl Bibbles Jr. coming in here with a dumb criminal story. And all this here with a bunch of good country music. It's After Midnight, hour number two. Let's go. Summertime.

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Asking this question, what's your favorite thing about fall? We'll talk about this in two songs. Call me 866-607-8383.

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1: Okay, topic of the hour. I'm asking this question because, you know, my kids are going to school this week. I know a lot of kids went to school last week, and it just gets me thinking, hey, fall is here. And it's still hot outside. I live in Texas where it's still very hot. It's still very much summer outside. But it's not. Fall is here. We are standing at the doorstep. So my question is this, and I want to hear from a lot of different people as you listen to this program. What is your favorite thing about fall? I'll even say, what is a favorite thing about fall? So you don't have to get nervous about pinning it down to one thing. What is one of your favorite things about fall? I mean, right off the bat, can we just say cooler weather? Cooler weather, not too cold, not too hot. Isn't that the beauty of it? Give me something else. 866-607-8383. What's one of your favorite things about fall?
0: Come be a part of the show tonight. Join in on the conversation at 866-607-8383. It's After Midnight with Granger Smith.
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1: 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Starting my day out here at Ivy every morning this early. I'll have a great day and keep doing what you do, Granger.
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One dumb criminal thought they got away with a free night at a bar. Little did you know, they had cameras. Earl's going to share this dumb criminal story coming up next.

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1: I'm Earl Dibbles Jr. I'm a country boy. I'm an honest boy, too, and crime don't pay. I got a story to prove it. A restaurant's closed-circuit TV spotted a burglar swipe a tourist's Gucci purse. The victim was chatting it up with a friend at a bar. That's when a woman in a hot pink dress came walking on by and slipped it off the back of her chair. The thief had quite the night, running up $1,800 on that victim's old credit card. The suspect faced grand theft charges if she gets caught. I hope she had fun, because it's kind of dumb.
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7: 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Y'all, so grateful for you third shifters listening to the show, making this America's favorite radio program, and keeping America rolling 24/7. That's what you do on this third shift. I'm Granger Smith, your host. I'm going to talk about some things that went down on this day in history coming up. I got a little list I want to read for you. Plus some Nashville news with Ann Hudson, stories about your favorite stars out there in Nashville. All of this coming up real soon, so don't go anywhere.

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1: Okay, we've got some history to cover. One famous outlaw made his very first kill. Any guesses on who that was? I'll share more in history in two songs. Hang tight.

0: loves talking about history, and he's even got the diploma to prove it. It's time for This Day in History on After Midnight with Granger Smith.
1: Okay, on this day, August the 17th, 1877, Billy the Kid made his first kill. 1903, Joe Pulitzer donated $1 million to Columbia University.

0: University and begins the Pulitzer Prizes in America. 1933, MLB player Lou Gehrig played record 1,308th consecutive game. 1945, Korea was divided into North and South Korea along the 38th parallel. 1985, The Highwaymen, Johnny Cash, Waylon Jennings, Kris Kristofferson, and Willie Nelson had the number one song, Highwaymen. 1998, Monica Lewinsky scandal. U.S. President Bill Clinton admits in taped testimony that he had an improper physical relationship with the intern. And on that same day, he admits before the nation that he misled people about the relationship. I did not have a sexual relationship with that woman. Some famous birthdays include actor Austin Butler, actor Robert De Niro, actor Donnie Wahlberg, and actor Sean Penn. Those are just a few things that went down on this day in history.
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I brought up this topic last hour. What's one of your favorite things about fall? Hey, call me. 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
1: Dead Ranger, this is Dave from Michigan. I'm heading for work today, this morning, and I like to listen to your music on when I go to work.
0: Thank you so much. I appreciate that encouragement. Someday.

0: 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Ann Hudson is about to jump on and share some Nashville news with us. Ann, what do you have lined up?
1: Granger, curious if you've spent any time with this country music artist. It is one of country music's fastest rising new artists. And, well, she's about to check a major dream off her list. I got that story coming up in your Nashville news next.

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1: Big shout out to Stella Lefty. She'll be making her Grand Ole Opry debut on September 2nd. You know, she initially went to college to study physical health, but then she started posting music on TikTok and then broke through with her song, Boston. She says performing on the same stage as so many of her idols is just a dream come true. On September 2nd at the Grand Ole Opry, she'll be performing with Little Big Town, Ashley Monroe, and Lori McKenna. Oh my gosh, Zach Bryan, did you hear he announced his new EP? It's called Young Manhood and Other Donatable Organs. Quite a title there. It's going to be released sometime in October. He shared the news from the stage in Salt Lake City before performing an unreleased song called Lottie Win. He didn't reveal the exact release date, but just let fans know that they only have a couple of more months to wait.
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8: Happy Monday, everybody. You third shifters, thank you for keeping things running, keeping America rolling 24-7, getting the week started with us. I'm Granger Smith here, glad to be right here alongside you. I'm your host of After Midnight, and I've got this question. As we look at children today, I think we could all look at children today and go, that's not the way I would have done it. That's not the way that I was raised or the way I was brought up. And maybe that's a good or a bad thing. Maybe you weren't raised as well as you see other kids raised today, and you say, they've got it better than I. Or maybe you look at kids today and you go, they've got a lot worse than I. They've got it a lot more difficult than I had. So the question is, what do kids need today? What do they need more of today? This is a wide open topic. I'm expecting calls from all over the place, but I want to hear your opinion so we could kind of narrow this down. What do kids need today? Call me, 866-607-8383. I've also got Earl Bibbles Jr. lighten the mood a little bit with a dumb criminal story. It's After Midnight. Hang tight.
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1: 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We're just starting this, and so I'm pitching it to you. We're going to talk about this in two songs. What do kids need these days? What do kids need these days? I'll expand this idea, but right now call me 866-607-8383.

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1: Okay, topic of the hour is we look at children and we could look at children today, and I think most of us will say we didn't do it that way. That could be good or bad. I explained this earlier. You could look at kids and go, they have it a lot easier than I had it. Or you could say the opposite. Depending on your situation, you could say they've got it more difficult than I did. They have more challenges. They have more complexity in their lives these days, and that's affecting them. Or you could say they've got nothing. They don't know what it's like to earn anything. I don't know what side of the fence that you're on. But regardless of that, what do you think they need? If they've got it good and easy, what do they need? If they actually have it more difficult than we did, what do they need? What do kids need these days? That's my question. Topic of the hour. 866-607-8383.
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1: Hello, Granger. 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I'm calling in from Rudy, Arkansas, and really enjoy listening to your show every night. God bless you and your family.
0: Oh, thank you so much for that encouragement. 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

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You know, I've done a lot of traveling around the world, and I try my best to not ever eat a horse burger. But evidently, there is a butcher in Florida that's serving it. Earl is going to be here to share this dumb criminal story with us next.

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1: I'm Earl Dibbles Jr. I'm a country boy. I'm an honest boy, too, and crime don't pay. I got a story to prove it. Over there in Florida, there's a man being investigated for allegedly possessing horse meat intended for human consumption. A search of his home was initially conducted to recover stolen property, but detectives stumbled across all these cuts of meat in various states of defrosting in the kitchen and laundry room. These cuts, believed to be from the same old butcher, raised suspicions of illegal slaughterhouse operations in the area. They did some testing and found out it was Mr. Ed, the horse. He ended up in jail, and he didn't even get to stop at no Whataburger. Dumb.
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Okay, looking for a phone call here. I'm asking this question, what do you think kids need these days? Whether that's easy or hard, what do they need more of? What do you think? 866-607-8383.

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1: Monday, early risers. Welcome to After Midnight with me, Granger Smith, your host. Hey, I've got some good news to kick your Monday off with, plus some Nashville news. Doesn't necessarily have to be good, but it's news about your favorite stars out there in Nashville and what they're up to. Ann Hudson's got you covered on that. Hey, I'm glad you're here. 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

Number one for new country, Big 95.5. Hey, good way to get your Monday going? How about with some good news? I got something to share with you coming up in two songs. Hang tight.

0: Here's a good news story. A humanoid robot has successfully helped perform 2 gallbladder surgeries on pigs in an important step toward possible human trials.
1: Nah, I'm not signing up for this. I'm anxious to hear the good news
0: This somehow ended up in our good news mailbox here. Researchers at the University of California, San Diego, guided robots, nicknamed Sergi, of course, through the experimental procedures. One surgery involved a robot working with a surgeon, while the others were was completed by 2 humanoid robots working together.
1: Oh, no.
0: The team says that smaller robots fit easily into operating rooms and could eventually support life-saving procedures in smaller medical facilities.
1: We're going to have to raise the bar a little bit on these good news stories, I think.
0: This is the future, Ant-Man. This is the future. One day we will be operated on in our old age by robots.
1: We'll see.
0: Is that a good news story? We'll call it good news.
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You know, I brought this up last hour asking this question. 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
1: Hey, Granger, this is Holiday. I live down in Vegas. I always listen to you every single time I get off my late-night shift at Mr. Jim's Pizza. Pretty cool place to work. Yeah, thanks for staying up and creating a great show.
0: Hey, thank you for listening tonight. I appreciate you.

0: 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Ann Hudson is coming up next with all the latest from Nashville. 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
1: Did you see this, Granger? Taylor Swift just made history in the city where her career began. I'll tell you about her latest honor in Nashville News next.

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1: So Taylor Swift is officially heading into the Nashville Songwriters Hall of Fame. And at 36, she'll become the youngest inductee ever. And this honor is exactly 20 years after the release of her debut album. Taylor says being recognized by the Nashville songwriting community that helped shape her career is a beautiful thing. The induction ceremony will happen sometime this fall. And of course, I'll keep you updated. Oh my gosh, Zach Bryan, did you hear he announced his new EP? It's called Young Manhood and Other Donatable Organs. Quite a title there. It's going to be released sometime in October. He shared the news from the stage in Salt Lake City before performing an unreleased song called Lottie Win. He didn't reveal the exact release date, but just let fans know that they only have a couple of more months to wait.
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glasses. She looks great in anything. She's, I want a piece of chocolate. Take me to a movie. She's, I can't find a thing to wear. Now and then she's moody. She's a Saturn with a sunroof, with her brown hair and

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Hey, thanks for sharing your Monday here with me on After Midnight, y'all. Before you take off and get your day started, let me remind you, God is great and He is worthy of our praise. I'm Granger Smith, coming to y'all from the Yee Yee Farm in Central Texas. 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One way to find Yee Yee Radio is from the link in the bio of our Instagram page at After Midnight Granger Smith. Thanks for hanging out. 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
8: One final hour of Mondays After Midnight starts right now. Welcome, y'all. Granger Smith here, your host. I'm going to talk about some things that went down on this day in history coming up, plus some Nashville news with Ann Hudson, stories about your favorite stars out there in Nashville. Good morning. I'm glad you're here. We're still after midnight.

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1: 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One famous outlaw made his very first kill. Any guesses on who that was? I'll share more in history in two songs. Hang tight.

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0: all in.
1: He loves talking about history, and he's even got the diploma to prove it. It's time for This Day in History on After Midnight with Granger Smith.
2: Okay, on this day, August the 17th, 1877, Billy the Kid made his first kill. 1903, Joe Pulitzer donated $1 million to Columbia University and begins the Pulitzer Prizes in America. 1933, MLB player Lou Gehrig played record 1,308th consecutive game. 1945, Korea was divided into North and South Korea along the 38th parallel. 1985, The Highwaymen, Johnny Cash, Waylon Jennings, Kris Kristofferson, and Willie Nelson had the number one song, Highwaymen. 1998, Monica Lewinsky scandal. U.S. President Bill Clinton admits in taped testimony that he had an improper physical relationship with the intern. And on that same day, he admits before the nation that he misled people about the relationship. I did not have a sexual relationship with that woman. Some famous birthdays include actor Austin Butler, actor Robert De Niro, actor Donnie Wahlberg, and actor Sean Penn. Those are just a few things that went down on this day in history.
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0: 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Hey, Granger here on After Midnight. The third shift is rolling here as we kick off the week. Wherever you are, whatever you're doing, just know that we're here and glad to be keeping you company. 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My number is 866-607-8383.
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1: Yeah, Granger, we listen to you every morning and every night. We're from Illinois, Bridgeport, Illinois. Just wanted to thank you for keeping up the music and the good conversations.
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1: Ann Hudson is about to jump on and share some Nashville news with us. Ann, what do you have lined up?
2: Granger, curious if you've spent any time with this country music artist. It is one of country music's fastest rising new artists. And, well, she's about to check a major dream off her list. I got that story coming up in your Nashville news next.

0: Here's what's new in Nashville. Here's Ann Hudson.
1: Big shout out to Stella Lefty. She'll be making her Grand Ole Opry debut on September 2nd. You know, she initially went to college to study physical health, but then she started posting music on TikTok and then broke through with her song, Boston. She says performing on the same stage as so many of her idols is just a dream come true. On September 2nd at the Grand Ole Opry, she'll be performing with Little Big Town, Ashley Monroe, and Lori McKenna. Oh my gosh, Zach Bryan, did you hear he announced his new EP? It's called Young Manhood and Other Donatable Organs. Quite a title there. It's going to be released sometime in October. He shared the news from the stage in Salt Lake City before performing an unreleased song called Lottie Win. He didn't reveal the exact release date, but just let fans know that they only have a couple of more months to wait.
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As we wave goodbye to Mondays After Midnight, I want to remind you that we have a brand new streaming channel, and I think it's pretty great. 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We'll continue some of the conversations from tonight over there. 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
1: Good morning, y'all. It's Monday, and you're starting your week with Mornings with Granger. Hey, I'm your host, Granger Smith. Let's kick off this week with some good news. I got an uplifting story to share with you next. 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
2: Here's a good news story. A humanoid robot has successfully helped perform two gallbladder surgeries on pigs in an important step toward possible human trials.
3: Nah, I'm not signing up for this. I'm anxious to hear the good news in this.
2: This somehow ended up in our good news mailbox here. Researchers at the University of California, San Diego, guided robots nicknamed Sergi, of course, through the experimental procedures. One surgery involved a robot working with a surgeon, while the others were was completed by two humanoid robots working together.
3: Oh, no.
2: The team says that smaller robots fit easily into operating rooms and could eventually support life-saving procedures in smaller medical facilities.
3: We're going to have to raise the bar a little bit on these good news stories, I think.
2: This is the future, Ant-Man. This is the future. One day we will be operated on in our old age by robots.
3: We'll see.
2: Is that a good news story? We'll call it good news.
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Big 95.5, number one for new country. So how's your Monday treating you so far? Hope it's off to a good start. Hey, thanks for spending your morning here with me on Mornings with Granger. My number is 866-607-8383. I'd love to hear where you've got the show turned up this morning.

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0: 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Ann Hudson is coming up next with all the latest from Nashville. 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
1: 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Taylor Swift just made history in the city where her career began. I'll tell you about her latest honor in Nashville News next.

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2: So Taylor Swift is officially heading into the Nashville Songwriters Hall of Fame. And at 36, she'll become the youngest inductee ever. And this honor is exactly 20 years after the release of her debut album. Taylor says being recognized by the Nashville songwriting community that helped shape her career is a beautiful thing. The induction ceremony will happen sometime this fall. And of course, I'll keep you updated. Oh my gosh, Zach Bryan, did you hear he announced his new EP? It's called Young Manhood and Other Donatable Organs. Quite a title there. It's going to be released sometime in October. He shared the news from the stage in Salt Lake City before performing an unreleased song called Lottie Win. He didn't reveal the exact release date, but just let fans know that they only have a couple of more months to wait.
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5: Hey guys, it's I Heart Country on The Verge artist Stella Lefty. Boston is a song I wrote when I was waiting on a guy who was picking me up. I couldn't stop thinking about him, and this is what I was feeling while I was waiting for him. Here's my song, Boston. On a train.

0: Hey guys, it's I Heart Country on The Verge artist Stella Lefty. 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
2: This is Bruce down in South Texas on my way in to an oil refinery to keep that gas and oil flowing for everybody to have a wonderful life. Thank you for keeping us going. Have a good day.
1: 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I appreciate you listening to Mornings with Granger.

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0: time zone am I on? What country am I in?
1: It doesn't matter. It's 5 o'clock somewhere.
0: It's always on 5 in Margaritaville, come to think of it.
1: Yeah, I heard that.
0: You've been there, haven't you?
1: Yes, sir.
0: I've seen your boat there.
1: I've been to Margaritaville a few times.
0: All right. Well, that's good.
1: Stumble my way back.
0: Okay. Well, we just want to make sure you can keep it between the navigational beacons.
1: Between the buoys. I got it.
0: All right. Well, it's 5 o'clock. Let's go somewhere.
1: I'm ready. Crank it up.
0: Let's get out of here.
1: I'm gone.

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Asking this question, what's your favorite thing about fall? We'll talk about this in two songs. 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
1: It's time to wake up with Granger Smith. 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
0: Okay, topic of the hour. I'm asking this question because, you know, my kids are going to school this week. I know a lot of kids went to school last week, and it just gets me thinking, hey, fall is here. And it's still hot outside. I live in Texas where it's still very hot. It's still very much summer outside. But it's not. Fall is here. We are standing at the doorstep. So my question is this, and I want to hear from a lot of different people as you listen to this program. What is your favorite thing about fall? I'll even say, what is a favorite thing about fall? So you don't have to get nervous about pinning it down to one thing. What is one of your favorite things about fall? I mean, right off the bat, can we just say cooler weather? Cooler weather, not too cold, not too hot. Isn't that the beauty of it? Give me something else. 866-607-8383. What's one of your favorite things about fall?
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Is your Monday off to a great start? I sure hope so. I'm Granger Smith. 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
2: I'm Earl Dibbles Jr. I'm a country boy. I'm an honest boy, too, and crime don't pay. I got a story to prove it. A restaurant's closed-circuit TV spotted a burglar swipe a tourist's Gucci purse. The victim was chatting it up with a friend at a bar. That's when a woman in a hot pink dress came walking on by and slipped it off the back of her chair. The thief had quite the night, running up $1,800 on that victim's old credit card. The suspect faced grand theft charges if she gets caught. I hope she had fun, because it's kind of dumb.
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Number one for new country, Big 95.5. Okay, we've got some history to cover. One famous outlaw made his very first kill. Any guesses on who that was? I'll share more in history in two songs. Hang tight.

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1: He loves talking about history, and he's even got the diploma to prove it. It's time for This Day in History on Mornings with Granger.
0: On this day, August the 17th, 1877, Billy the Kid made his first kill. 1903, Joe Pulitzer donated $1 million to Columbia University and begins the Pulitzer Prizes in America. 1933, MLB player Lou Gehrig played record 1,308th consecutive game. 1945, Korea was divided into North and South Korea along the 38th parallel. 1985, The Highwaymen, Johnny Cash, Waylon Jennings, Kris Kristofferson, and Willie Nelson had the number one song, Highwaymen. 1998, Monica Lewinsky scandal. U.S. President Bill Clinton admits in taped testimony that he had an improper physical relationship with the intern. And on that same day, he admits before the nation that he misled people about the relationship. I did not have a sexual relationship with that woman. Some famous birthdays include actor Austin Butler, actor Robert De Niro, actor Donnie Wahlberg, and actor Sean Penn. Those are just a few things that went down on this day in history.
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Thanks for spending part of your Monday here with me on Mornings with Granger. Hey, I know you got a busy day ahead, but let's stay connected. 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
2: Big shout out to Stella Lefty. She'll be making her Grand Ole Opry debut on September 2nd. You know, she initially went to college to study physical health, but then she started posting music on TikTok and then broke through with her song Boston. She says performing on the same stage as so many of her idols is just a dream come true. On September 2nd at the Grand Ole Opry, she'll be performing with Little Big Town, Ashley Monroe, and Lori McKenna. Oh my gosh, Zach Bryan, did you hear he announced his new EP? It's called Young Manhood and Other Donatable Organs. Quite a title there. It's going to be released sometime in October. He shared the news from the stage in Salt Lake City before performing an unreleased song called Lottie Win. He didn't reveal the exact release date, but just let fans know that they only have a couple of more months to wait.
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1: Good morning, y'all. It's Monday, and you're starting your week with Mornings with Granger. Hey, I'm your host, Granger Smith. Let's kick off this week with some good news. I got an uplifting story to share with you next. 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
2: 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On a

0: Hey guys, it's I Heart Country on The Verge artist Stella Lefty. 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
3: Here's a good news story. A humanoid robot has successfully helped perform two gallbladder surgeries on pigs in an important step toward possible human trials.
4: Nah, I'm not signing up for this. I'm anxious to hear the good news in this.
3: This somehow ended up in our good news mailbox here. Researchers at the University of California, San Diego, guided robots, nicknamed Sergi, of course, through the experimental procedures. One surgery involved a robot working with a surgeon, while the others were was completed by two humanoid robots working together.
4: Oh, no.
3: The team says that smaller robots fit easily into operating rooms and could eventually support life-saving procedures in smaller medical facilities.
4: We're going to have to raise the bar a little bit on these good news stories, I think.
3: This is the future. It's weird. This is the future. One day we will be operated on in our old age by robots.
4: We'll see.
3: Is that a good news story? We'll call it good news.
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Number one for new country, Big 95.5. So how's your Monday treating you so far? Hope it's off to a good start. Hey, thanks for spending your morning here with me on Mornings with Granger. My number is 866-607-8383. I'd love to hear where you've got the show turned up this morning.

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2: So Taylor Swift is officially heading into the Nashville Songwriters Hall of Fame. And at 36, she'll become the youngest inductee ever. And this honor is exactly 20 years after the release of her debut album. Taylor says being recognized by the Nashville songwriting community that helped shape her career is a beautiful thing. The induction ceremony will happen sometime this fall. And of course, I'll keep you updated. Oh my gosh, Zach Bryan, did you hear he announced his new EP? It's called Young Manhood and Other Donatable Organs. Quite a title there. It's going to be released sometime in October. He shared the news from the stage in Salt Lake City before performing an unreleased song called Lottie Win. He didn't reveal the exact release date, but just let fans know that they only have a couple of more months to wait.
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1: This is Bruce down in South Texas on my way in to an oil refinery to keep that gas and oil flowing for everybody to have a wonderful life. Thank you for keeping us going. Have a good day.
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Gary LaVox from Rascal Flatts was talking about the best golfers in Nashville. Said Luke Bryan is definitely one of them and Jake Owen.

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1: Have you noticed this new feature on Facebook? 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I do not like this update. 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
3: 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On a

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2: 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Josh Grayson, Nothing to Lose.

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The internet is just killing me with these animals the last couple weeks. These animal stories between Jimothy and the bald eagle, Jackie, and then now Shadows found Katie. I just can't. Internet's killing me.

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0: 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And I feel the same way, honestly, every year. It's like I have all these travel plans, all these things I want to do in the summer, and then I have not done even half of them. 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
2: 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Boston is a song I wrote when I was waiting on a guy who was picking me up. I couldn't stop thinking about him, and this is what I was feeling while I was waiting for him. Here's my song, Boston. On a

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Y'all, I just don't know about this. So Ziggy's Coffee Chain, they now have a savory latte. It is called the Everything Bagel Latte. I just don't know about that.

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Last week, Luke Combs announced he's doing 12 stadium shows next year. My kind of Saturday night tour kicking off at AT&T Stadium in May. 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

0: Big 95.5. If you're about to take a snack break, you want something to look at as you chow down on that Snickers bar, find me on the gram. Got some funny stuff there at Corey on Radio, C-O-R-E-Y on Radio. My name's Corey, and last week during the solar eclipse, the largest energy company in Britain, they asked their citizens to not use any electricity, turn everything off between 6 and 8 p.m. I guess do kumbaya in the living room with a couple candles lit. Wow. I mean, that's kind of like them saying, hey, I hope you don't notice the sun. It's a part of our business model.
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0: 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Kenny Chesney dropping a new album at the end of September. A lot of new albums coming out between the end of this month and next month. Save your money. You're going to need it. My name's Corey. Speaking of money, have you been doing a little bit too much of treating yourself? Because Americans' credit card debt, it's nearing an all-time record high, over $1.2 trillion. I guess the budgeting strategy is buy now and panic gently later.
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2: 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On a

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ChatGPT, it did me dirty. I mean, it's funny, but it's not. See what happened? I posted it on my gram. 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Speaking of apps, are you on the dating apps looking for love? Bumble. If you didn't hear, they have ditched the women first rule. So ladies no longer have to initiate the first conversation. Guys can make the first move. So yes, ladies, you'll get a lot of haze and absolutely no follow-ups.

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0: 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Thanks for having us on. My name's Corey, talking to Virginia right now. You're listening and road tripping to...
1: We're going to my grandparents.
0: The grandparents. It's you and your boyfriend, correct?
1: Mm-hmm.
0: All right. You looking forward to it, or is there going to be some drama?
1: They've never met him, so it's first time for everything.
0: Well, I tell you, within 5 minutes, Grandpa's going to know whether he likes him or not, between the handshake, asking him what he does, and if he can change a tire. He'll know immediately whether he's staying or not.
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1: Celebrities, they're just like you and me. 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
2: 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It's a dream come true to have my song on the radio. It's still crazy to say. Here's my song, Boston. On a

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0: We'll see Kenny Chesney, Lainey Wilson, and all the others. Airfare, hotel, tickets, and a grand. He won all that, which you can win the same thing tomorrow at 9 a.m. Here's Jason Aldean.

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0: Big 95.5. Just the other day, I had a sit down with Sugarland, and I helped him get to the bottom of something. Christian, he's always wondered something, and he finally asked Jennifer about it. So it's like breaking news, basically. Why don't you see it? It's on my gram at Corey on Radio. So Jennifer, you are headed where right now?
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0: 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He's not going to see you? Sounds like he's not putting much effort into this relationship. He better Venmo you gas money.

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1: What'd you do over the weekend? I was busy doing fantasy football drafts. I kid you not when I say I'm in like 24 leagues. I love fantasy football. It's a full-time job for me, and I cheer on the whole NFL. It's great. Speaking of sports, there's a soccer team in Peru. They're called the Deportivo Municipals. They do not have a main sponsor. You know how on jerseys you got sponsors? They don't have a main one, so they decided to do a bunch of small sponsors. 1,000 different sponsors on their jersey. The real challenge, finding a spot on the jersey that isn't an ad.
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